0: 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Then I'll meditate on the daily. If it is water, then everything there.
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